Howdy, country music fans. This is Rick Monroe, and you're listening to CountryMusic24.com. 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

when times get hard. Give reverence to our flag, every stripe and every star forever will be American proud. We give praise to our vets for their service and their time. Our kids have a chance 'cause they put their life on the line.

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And I know she's there in bed, cold and all alone.

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1: Hey, why don't we go on tour together?
0: We ought to. What you got going on this summer? Go Dogs. I owe you that shit.
1: We'll pick.
0: He snuck that in on me on that last one.
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0: I didn't know it till it was already cut and released.
1: It's so funny that they just mastered it. 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

Strawberry Road. 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

Around my campfire, I sit and watch the stars, thinking of tomorrow and of what I've seen so far. 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

tumbleweeds will pass me, and I'll wonder where they go. 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I love to see the rainbows on the dark, black, cloudy sky, and smell the dust of free air when the thunderstorms come.

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You guys know there's another verse to this song? Now, anybody can just say they know there's another verse to this song. You could be standing out there with your best buddy going, no? Oh, yeah, I do. I think it's time to put your money where your mouth is now. I think for the TV land, you guys should sing this third verse, really, for me. I'll be helping you people that didn't know what you were getting into. For you other people, bring it on, man. All right, here we go. Well, I guess I was wrong. I just don't belong. Then I've been there.

store. Everybody gets together there and tells big tales, smoke cigarettes, use tobacco of all kinds. Well, well, there's one old girl down there, a good girl, great card player, will not smoke anything but a Chesterfield. That's right. Then there's one old boy named Clinton. He smokes and he rolls his own. He makes it look so good you want to eat that cigarette. That's right. Just got one hand on the alligator bit. And ladies and gentlemen, then there's another old boy over there. He won't smoke anything but Chesterfield. That's right. And then there's another guy that he comes in every once in a while. He will not drive anything but a Dodge Dually. Then that girl, she won't drive anything but a GMC pickup. Yeah. And then there's my Uncle Johnny. He will not drive anything but a Ford pickup. And of course, there's my Papa Owen, who will not put his money on anything but a Chevrolet.

Well, it was back in the year of 39. The good old boys were running the shine, and the Georgia man was a-driving on that night. It was a 37 Lincoln coupe, loaded down with illegal hooch, 7 miles from the Georgia line. Now the Macon County Sheriff said he'd stop a boozer, end up dead, but he didn't know what lay in store that night. Yeah, the moon was shining bright and clear, and about that time headlights appeared, and suddenly this Lincoln came in sight.

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Is this the way my youth must die? 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

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Is this the way my youth must die? Ah, God, give me the open air. Give me hope and even care. Let me live, God, and let me